0: 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Little River Band with John Farnham taking lead vocals on that. Glenn Shorrock had a couple of year break from the band. And the other guy, Dan Fogelberg, before that, 16 past six. Up next, as promised, four in a row, and we'll kick it off with ELO.
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1: Good morning. A bit of rain about today, just a couple of millimetres. It'll be a partly cloudy day, top of 23 for Maroochydore and Caloundra, 24 at Nambour and Noosa Heads and 20 at Mullaney. Overnight, 15, 23 for Friday, and showers increasing tomorrow, 7 or 8 millimetres of rain. A partly cloudy day. There's a high chance of showers likely from late morning. Could be thunderstorms about tomorrow morning as well. And on Saturday, 15 to 23, the temperature range with a partly cloudy day and a high chance of showers.

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1: Hello, I'm Toby Goff. The Albanese government says it's not worried by One Nation's donation blitz to fund an ad campaign criticising Labor. The minor party has raised more than $1.5 million in just one day. The first Fire the Liar ads will roll out this morning in the Prime Minister's Sydney electorate. Senior Minister Penny Wong claims Labor is focused on policy while One Nation is focused on politics.
2: I'm not worried about her fundraising, I'm worried about her policies. And I'm worried about the fact that she proposes no solutions, but what she does engender, what she does try and stoke is anger. And I don't think that's right for the country.
1: The United States has launched another series of strikes on targets in Iran. The countries have started trading attacks again after the downing of an American helicopter over the Strait of Hormuz. New figures have detailed how difficult it is for Australian investors to find cash flow positive properties. Less than 1% of suburbs nationwide deliver rental returns able to cover an owner's costs. Cotality spokesperson Gerard Burr says those properties are in areas considered high risk.
3: So we see, for example, parts of Darwin and often in mining communities in WA and Queensland, where this trend has persisted for some time. These tend to be really boom-bust markets. So the higher yields that exist in these markets really compensate for the greater risk in making an investment here.
1: Australian charities say they're facing a severe financial squeeze as cost of living pressures continue to hit the sector. The latest report from the Charities Commission shows expenses climbed by more than 8% over the last reporting period, outpacing revenue growth. Stroke patients will soon receive more support after leaving hospital. The clinical care standard has been updated, with more emphasis on rehabilitation and individualised care planning. The Healthcare Quality Commission's Dr. Lee Fong says knowing the warning signs of stroke